Shaboozy, a bar song, number 23 on the Pop Crush Weekend Top 25 Countdown. Shaboozy, his brand new album, The Outlaw Sherry Lee and Other Western Tales, is out. I don't know if you've listened to this yet, but Jamie Foxx, so good. Sam Elliott, oh, it doesn't get any better than Sam Elliott. Y'all, go check out Shaboozy's brand new album. We're going to keep things rolling with Miles Smith, Stargazing, number 22. Duh.

0: Styles, American Girls, at number 21 on the Pop Crush Weekend Top 25 Countdown. 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

Sabrina Carpenter Espresso, number 20 on the Pop Crush Weekend Top 25 Countdown. I'm so glad you're here. It's Lauren Snapp, and I sat down with Teddy Swims recently, and we just talked about the messy parts of life. We've decided messy can make you a bestie. So slide in. Let me know what is your messiest habit, most toxic trait. Let's talk about it. It's Teddy Swims, Mr. Know-It-All, number 19.

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Zara Larsson, Midnight Sun, number 17 on the Pop Crush Weekend Top 25 Countdown. Right before that, it was Mrs. Taylor Swift with The Fate of Ophelia. And all these reports are out talking about Travis Kelce crying at the wedding. Y'all, let the man live. I mean, he spent years getting tackled by 300-pound men. Apparently, he can take some hits. Let the man just kiss his bride. It's Olivia Dean. Man, I know.

0: Grande, Hate That I Made You Love Me. Number 15 on the Pop Crush Weekend Top 25 Countdown. Lauren Snapp and Ariana is suing the hackers that are accused of stealing and selling her unreleased music and some photos. And to me, that's just like a really expensive way to hear thank you next as you check into prison.
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Somber, Homewrecker, number 12 on the Pop Crush Weekend Top 25 Countdown. If you are on socials right now, go check out Somber. He is hitting up that Red Rocks Amphitheater, you know, and I feel like that's a show that everyone is going to come for the music, and then they're going to stay because the elevation being like 7,000 feet, well, your lungs can no longer support you leaving. That's how that works, I'm pretty sure. Sienna Spiro, Die on This Hill, which is appropriate. It's how I would feel if I were at the show. Number 11.

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0: One Republic, Need Your Love, number 9 on the Pop Crush Weekend Top 25 Countdown. Right before that, it was Alex Warren with Fever Dream at number 10. Lauren Snap, and if you want to laugh, head over to Alex Warren's Instagram and go check out him cooking in the kitchen with his wife. They are making an egg and something else, which I can't tell what that's supposed to be, but it looks like romance. It's Alex Warren, Ordinary, number 8.
1: They say the holy water's watered down, and this town's lost its faith. Our colors will fade eventually, so if our time is running out, day after day, we'll make the mundane a masterpiece. Oh my, oh my love, I take one look at you, you're taking me out.

0: Olivia Rodrigo, Drop Dead, number 7 on the Pop Crush Weekend Top 25 Countdown. I would sooner drop dead than to let you miss out on $500 in spending cash as we head back to school. 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

Olivia Dean right there. So easy to fall in love. Number three on the Pop Crush Weekend Top 25 Countdown. Right before that, Miss Taylor Swift and her Toy Story 5 hit. I knew it. I knew you. At number four. And we're moving right along to number two, which happens to go to our guy, Bruno Mars. We can't get enough. I just might keep

0: Impala, Dracula, number one on the Pop Crush Weekend Top 25 Countdown. Lauren Snap, and I saw that Tame Impala is playing in Nashville this weekend. They are taking over Bridgestone Arena, and guess who did not get a ticket? Me! Why? Because Impala is actually impossible.
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and snap, and that is a wrap. All right, y'all, we got the hot, hot hits and that hot, hot weather. Slide into the DMs. Let me know where you're listening from. It is muggy, which makes me feel huggy, if you know what I mean. Donnie Meacham, he's going to be dropping in, and we've got a show for you. You can also hang out with us Monday through Friday, and we'll keep you up late. We don't even go on until 7 p.m. to midnight. So come hang out, and thanks for being here tonight while we counted down the hits on the Pop Crush Weekend Top 25 Countdown. You guys are the best. All right, I'll see you later. Bye.

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3: Lauren Snapp and Donnie Meacham in with you tonight. I am howling over this, but there's a therapist who says if you eat these breakfast cereals, you might not be worth dating. So I need to know, what is your favorite breakfast cereal?
4: Oh my God, I'm scared to say Honey Bunches of Oats.
3: Ooh, well, Honey Bunches of Oats means that you're emotionally immature, but you may be grounded. 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
3: Yeah, 100%.
4: On brand.
3: If you said Lucky Charms, it's all about the honeymoon phase. You're just living in a land of luster. If it's Captain Crunch, you're going to take a lot of hard work. You're not great to date somebody who loves Captain Crunch. Also, that's exactly how I feel about that cereal. It's gross. It's hard on your mouth. Gross. Rice Krispies, it means you like to have a relationship that keeps moving forward. And here's mine, Cinnamon Toast Crunch. That means that you

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1: Embrace your cringe, Dottie. 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If this is true, Lord, I got my people lining up for this cringe.
2: Well, I want to say it's probably people that also don't wash their hair.
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1: Do you wear socks to bed?
2: No, because I'm so hot. First of all, I run hot, but then I'm like freezing. It's so hot. That sounded so like, ooh, yeah.
1: Yeah. Okay, way to be humble.
2: Yeah, but I sweat too much. I can't do it.
1: Okay. I've recently gotten into the sock game, so my little tootsies are going to go get into my socks, and a lot of people find that weird. So
2: it is weird.
1: If you want to roast me or toast me, baby, hit me up. It's 1-888-900-5217. Thanks for being here tonight.

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3: 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Good luck.

another amazing West Texas night here in the Permian Basin because we are spinning it together. Love you guys. It's Donnie, and this is Pop Crush Nights on Mix 97.9.

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1: Wait, because then I was like, wait, that actually makes sense. Is this true? So bar stands beer and alcohol room. Like it's literally sitting right there in front of our faces.
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5: Naked and Afraid. 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
6: I was wondering where this was going. I was like, oh no, is this a bathroom tale?
5: Discovery Plus, it is so good. 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
1: Asking for help is really hard. 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
1: If you need a favor, try these five words. Feel free to say no. What? Why is this like new information? You can't tell somebody no if they look at you and they go, hey, feel free to say no, but can you walk my dog, watch my kids, wash my dishes, do my laundry, and clean my house? Like, you would absolutely say yes. Because yep. They said, feel free to say no.
2: That's basically telling you how to gaslight somebody or how to trick somebody into doing a favor for you. I admit that asking people for help is hard. And I don't know if it's just because, I almost want to say it's like, it makes you feel embarrassed sometimes to ask for help. Or like you feel weak because it's like, so long I've been doing everything for myself. And it's like, I don't want to ask you to do it. I got this. I can do it all by myself.
1: But we can't. So now we can guilt trip our friends.
2: Yeah. Feel free to say no, but can you pay my rent next month? Just a chance.

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1: PSA, when it comes to ketchup, there is only one. It's the Heinz 57, right?
2: Oh, yes, I'm no offense to Hunts, all the Hunts out there, but I am not a Hunts fan. I'm Heinz all the way.
1: Yeah, for sure. Well, here's what I just learned. Henry Heinz, it was founded in 1896. Now look, the 57, it actually doesn't mean anything. Five was his lucky number. Seven was his wife's lucky number. So that's where they got the 57. I've been looking for 57 varieties and I keep finding more than 57. So now all of that stacks up, but I kind of feel like I've been lied to my whole entire life.
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0: man found his wife's secret stash of lingerie. And he was like, but wait, I've asked her to wear lingerie. And she was like, no, I don't do that. It's not my thing. Why does she have this, Lauren? What is going, she's only fancying it. She's doing models behind his back. What is happening?
1: I mean, maybe she just had an underwear raid and these were things that she didn't wear anymore. So she put them all in a big stash and she's just, it's probably fine.
0: They have a 3-bedroom, 2-bath house and they each have a separate, one of the other rooms is their private offices since they work from home. And she's hiding it in there. Well, why are you hiding it in there, sweetie?
1: Oh yeah, that's bad news bears. That is bad news bears.
0: She's up to something. What do you think it is? 1-888-900-5217.

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1: There are so many songs out there about heat. And as temperatures rise and summer continues, we're all sweating. But I love this because 52% of people say they are going to be sweating at home. And it's because of the heat. Y'all, I think it's actually the cost of the economy.
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1: Stop showing me swimsuit ads. Ugh. It's Lauren Snap, Donnie Meacham. How many swimsuits do you own? Or swim trunks?
2: Zero.
1: None? You're out in your skivvies?
2: I swim in my boxer briefs every time.
1: Really?
2: That's one of the many joys of being a man.
1: Yeah, that's also the strangest thing I've ever heard. I've never known anybody to do that. Yeah, a little weird.
2: Welcome.
1: Donnie, I keep getting these daggone swimsuit ads, and it's constant. And I'm not sure how many different swimsuits I'm supposed to have, but I told my friend, and I was like, hey, I have like 4 swimsuits. And she tells me, get this, she owns 16 swimsuits. I'm like, do you have an entire drawer for your swimsuits? Like, that's too many, right?
2: Does she get in the water 16 times a year? What is happening?
1: Exactly.
2: First of all, you know what drives me crazy about swimsuits? I'm looking at that's a G-string, honey, and it's $80. What? What's this? You better go over there and pull some yarn out and tie it up and put it on. 80. Swimsuits are so expensive. Why?
1: No idea. But they're all on sale right now.
2: Yeah, from 80 to 72. Men's swimsuits, they got these fashion ones. I'm like, okay, so you put a flamingo on it and you're going to charge me 50? No, nothing. I'll wear my flamingo.

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1: If you could ban one pet peeve or a daily gripe that you have every single day from your life forever, what would it be? 1-888-900-5217. For me, it's fluorescent lights. I hate them. 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
2: Yeah. For me, no texting before 11 a.m. Like, that should be a rule. 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But I'm like, no, what do you need before 11 a.m.?
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2: 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Right back into it. 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
1: 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We're going to be taking your calls for Petty Monday, Monday morning at 8. 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
1: I'm realizing that when I go to the gym, and I go to the locker room, there's always an old naked man walking around.
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1: And I'm realizing, Big Al, you
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4: guy. 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
2: And the old naked guy in the bathtub yesterday is the man that slapped the woman's butt. 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
3: I'm turned
2: man
3: into the guy. 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
4: wow.
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13: Officially back from our Kid Nation family vacation. Thank you for listening to our shenanigans last week, Kid Nation. But now it pays off, because if you were listening last week, you could possibly win a vacation for yourself. We got a... We have a vacation for two, including a 3-night stay at Lowe's Miami Beach Hotel, thanks to our friends at Visit Florida. So, again, if you listened last week, it's going to pay off, because we're going to have a question to ask you all week long. Ooh. And if you listened, you will know the answer to those questions.
14: Something happened last week, probably.
13: That's right, Big Al Mag. Look at you, detective.
14: Okay, all
13: look
14: right.
13: Look at you.
14: Yeah.
13: By the way, great news. I only gained 1 pound.
15: Nice.
14: Really?
15: Nice.
13: Yeah.
14: How'd you do that?
13: I don't know.
14: Everything that they fed us up there.
13: I was like, because they were giving us good food. And when they give you good food, I guess your body goes through it.
15: Like flan and cheesecake.
13: Mm-hmm. Well, that.
16: We also did a lot of walking.
13: Yeah, we're active.
14: That's true. That's true.
13: We were pretty active out there. So I was expecting a nice little vacation gain, but I was shocked.
14: I think I gained about 6.
13: That's pretty good, though.
14: Sounds good. What's one a day, little-ish.
13: We should do it.
17: That alcohol will get you.
13: Yeah.
14: Every
13: that's
14: time.
13: The one thing. It's
17: well, it's every not time. Just the alcohol. It's then when you drink, then you want to eat more.
13: Right.
17: You want to snack.
14: Yeah, make bad,
17: it's not just
14: bad
17: the
14: decisions.
17: Drinking. Yeah.
13: It tastes so good, though.
17: It does. Alcohol tastes so good.
13: And then the food with it tastes so good with it. You know? So everything's good. All right. Well, we got your chance coming up here. Just keep hanging out with us. We'll ask you that question, and boom, you could be on your way. Now, real quick, some headlines. Is Amazon giving back to customers?
14: Really?
13: So Amazon says the company has received

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12: We got a worst date ever coming your way here in about 20 minutes. Got a chance for you to win your own vacation. Thanks to our friends at Visit Florida. That way you can stay at the Loews Miami Beach Hotel just like we did and do a bunch of the stuff we got to do. So if you were listening last week, it's going to pay off. It really will pay off. But let's go ahead and hook you up with what happened over the weekend with all the celebrities. Kelly, Anna, what's going on?
13: You know what? I really was not expecting to cry as much as I did in Spider-Man Brand New Day.
12: I loved the movie.
13: It was so good.
14: 2 out of how many of us are there?
15: 10.
13: I went to see it yesterday. Ryan and I, we went to a 1 p.m. screening on Sunday.
16: That's a great idea.
13: Packed. Mm-hmm. The theater was packed. Every single seat was taken.
16: You still have the rest of your day after that.
13: Yeah, which was lovely. Mm-hmm. And I really, really enjoyed the movie. I did need a little recap beforehand going into it. Thankfully, Ryan knew what was going on.
14: Yeah,
13: but
14: he had to wipe everybody's memory of him.
12: Right.
13: Yes. Yeah.
14: So now it's a brand new day because nobody knows who he is.
12: And
14: exactly. His little circle.
12: And it was, and it's up to him. Like, do I tell my friends and girlfriend about the past? Or do I just...
14: Well, they wouldn't believe him because they were like, they don't have any memory. If somebody came up to you and says, look, I'm your boyfriend,
12: right,
14: or I'm your girlfriend. I know you don't remember, but I'm kind of a superhero. Like,
12: really? But if
14: nobody's going to believe that.
12: If Spider-Man came up to you.
17: That's so romantic.
16: And that's how No Way Home ends, right? Where he has to wipe every... It's not like an Avengers movie.
13: Correct. It's the last Spider-Man movie.
16: Okay, so watch No Way Home and then you're caught up.
13: Yes.
17: I've never watched a Tom Holland Spider-Man movie. And I was asking this guy who's a big Marvel dude. I was like, how far back do I need to go to understand this? He was telling me I have to watch every Marvel movie.
14: No, you don't.
17: Nah. And I was like, can I just watch the Tom Holland Spider-Man? Apparently, it's an impure thing to do, but that's what I'm going to do.
12: I mean, you can do that, but you definitely got to watch some of the Avengers because it's involved.
14: Just watch the Tom Holland ones.
17: Thank you, Kelly.
13: We're not curious. What I did like about this one was that it was very much a standalone Spider-Man movie.
16: Okay.
13: You know? What did you like about it, JC?

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10: Oh, here it is. 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Now, we will kick it off with caller number 7.
11: Sure.
10: We'll ask you a question, and then if you get it right, you win the vacation. If not, we'll sadly move on to the next person until we find a winner.
11: But if you're listening last week, you're in.
12: Yeah.
11: You're in.
12: We're not going to try to, like, trip you up, but no. If you were listening, that's all you had to do. You should know the answer.
10: And I know the question. Do you want me to give the question now, Cheddar, or do you want me to give it when we get the callers on and surprise them?
11: I would...
10: Wait. Yeah, because...
11: But both are equally as well.
13: Thank you.
10: Thank you, Cheddar. Thank you so much.
14: We had so much fun.
10: We did have a blast out there. All right, we'll get our callers lined up real quick, though. Jonah Hill made a claim. He said the average guy probably thinks he could take Jonah Hill in a fight. Big Al, you think you could take Jonah Hill in a fight?
13: Or are we dealing with Big Jonah or Little Jonah?
10: Current Jonah.
13: current Jonah is...
12: Little Jonah.
13: Little Jonah, right?
10: Smaller Jonah. Average size Jonah.
13: I would think so.
10: You could take on Jonah?
13: I would think so, yeah.
10: White Cheddar, you think you could take on Jonah Hill?
14: Guaranteed.
10: Okay.
13: Okay.
10: Part-time Justin?
14: No.
10: You don't think you could take on Jonah Hill? Okay, I think I could.
13: Okay.
10: I think I could. Well, Jonah disagrees with most men because he is trained in Brazilian jiu-jitsu.
12: Oh!
10: Now, he talked about it on his appearance on the Smart List podcast. This is what he had to say.
15: My favorite thing is people are like, oh, Jonah Hill, fat guy from Superbad. And I'm like, I would annihilate you. I'm not kidding.
16: Every fight.
15: Try it. If you see me, try it, dude. Unless you are way bigger than me,
16: I have like
15: find out.
13: Wow. Okay.

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14: Petty Monday. Revenge can be sweet and funny.
15: Yeah, if you got some funny petty going on in your life, go ahead and give us a call at 800-543-3548. You know we'd be celebrating Petty Monday. Every Monday. That's how we roll. Now, while we wait for our friends to call us up and give us their petty. And again, nothing criminal, please.
16: No.
15: We don't want to get you in trouble with the louse. So if it's something you did to your brother or maybe to your mom and dad or grandma, your teachers, and then you're still good afterwards, that's good. Like Anna, you had a petty situation.
17: A petty wish, if you will. Uh-huh. My parents decided to go to the beach this week.
18: Without you?
17: Thank you, Kelly. They said, we know that you have work. You can't go this week. I just had my July break earlier a few weeks ago. They said, but we're going to go anyway. I said, okay, you guys have fun. My older brother then decided, well, I can still go. So he decided to go.
16: Oh, okay.
17: And then my little brother texted me and he said, I had FOMO. So they bought my flight to go as well. So now my parents and both of my brothers are on a beach vacation without me.
16: Your whole family.
17: Without me. So I said, I hope it rains and you all get explosive diarrhea.
18: Oh, no.
17: Don't have fun. Don't talk to each other.
15: Yeah.
17: You know, no, I hope they have a great time, but
15: they need like a

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8: 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We're not exactly close, but we're not estranged either. I was 16 when she was born. My dad raised her as his own for 2 years before my mother left him and left me and my other sister behind with my dad. I have older siblings as well, but they're already out of the house when my parents divorced. Anyway, the issue is I think that my sister's fiance is gay and just hasn't come out yet.

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11: Officially back from our Kid Nation family vacation. Thank you for listening to our shenanigans last week, Kid Nation. By the way, great news. I only gained 1 pound.
12: Nice.
13: Really?
12: Nice.
11: Yeah.
13: How'd you do that?
11: I don't know.
13: Everything that they fed us up there.
11: I was like, because they were giving us good food. And when they give you good food, I guess your body goes through it.
12: Like flan and cheesecake.
11: Mm-hmm. Well, that.
14: We also did a lot of walking.
11: A lot of walking. Yeah, we're active. That's true. We were pretty active out there. So I was expecting a nice little vacation gain, but... I was shocked.
13: I think I gained about 6.
11: That's pretty good, though.
13: Sounds good. Just one a day, a little ish.
11: We should do it.
15: And alcohol will get you.
11: Every time. That's the one thing. It's the,
15: well, it's not just the alcohol. It's then when you drink, then you want to eat more.
11: Right.
15: You want to snack.
13: Yeah, make bad, it's not just bad the decisions.
15: Yeah.
11: It tastes so good, though.
15: It does. Alcohol tastes so good.
11: And then the food with it tastes so good with it. You know, everything's good. Now, real quick, some headlines. Is Amazon giving back to customers?
13: Really?
11: So Amazon says the company has received $600 million in federal tariffs refunds and will automatically reimburse customers in the limited cases where it can confirm tariff costs were passed down to them. But that's what ended up happening. The tariffs were put up and then, you know, Amazon was like, hold up, let me cover that.
13: I'm guessing we have to fill out some lengthy form to see if we're eligible for a refund.
11: I'm not sure exactly how they're going to do that or if they maybe just have that in their, you know, in their records. But the company has not said how many customers will receive refunds or when they will be issued for us. But just be on the lookout. Maybe it'll show up. Maybe it won't. Now, something could be falling out of the sky. So keep your eyes looking up there because a piece of a SpaceX rocket appears to be on an unintentional collision course with the moon. The rocket stage is expected to strike the moon on Wednesday near Einstein crater at around 7 times the speed of sound. I didn't know Einstein had its own crater.
13: Wow, he's got a crater.
11: Did you know that?
13: So no, I had no idea. So something's going to crash into the moon.
12: Not Earth.
13: And it's going to explode, and then some of the pieces are going to fall to Earth?
11: Well, sometimes that could happen. I mean, it could hit the moon, and you don't know where the debris is going to go. But it is on a collision course with the moon. So it's not coming down and going to hit your house.
13: Well, we need to be telling the people on the moon, like the

0: What about the hat with a fan inside of it? Like it, like on the crown of the hat, it's just a little fan. Now people are wearing a little necklaces. Fans.
1: Right. Yes. This is why we need to bring back the top hat that Abraham Lincoln used to wear.
0: Yeah.
2: We're going to hide hands. Because
1: now we can ruin it.
3: An air conditioner.
1: You can put a full motor in there with an air conditioning unit and a little fan.
0: That's it.
1: But
0: idea.
2: That's
1: nobody's
2: a great idea.
1: Wearing the top hat.
2: Oh,
1: we
2: man.
1: Need someone to start wearing the top hat so that we can create our air conditioned top hat.
0: Cool Head. I like the name of it. I'm going to buy that.
1: Cool Head. Cool Head.
0: Cool Head.
1: I think that's already a.
2: Coolhead.com?
1: I think Cool Head was like a hair product. You gotta look it up.
3: I thought you originally said cold head.
1: Cold head.
3: Cold head.
2: He's workshopping.
1: We're just working it out.
0: Yeah, we're working it out.
3: If cold head is taken, you have cold head.
1: Right.
2: It's fluid.
1: I have options.
2: Yeah, this is the early stages.
1: It's fluid. It's gel. And then we'll gel it. All right, well, Kelly Rathbury, what's coming up here with the celebrity gossip?
4: Well, a few people went to the movies this weekend.
1: I did.
4: Just a handful.
2: Me too.
4: I wonder what they saw. And Ariana Grande is taking a break from all of us. She's had it, and I'll tell you why when we come back.
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1: I'm realizing that when I go to the gym, and I go to the locker room, there's always an old naked man walking around.
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17: Hi.
16: How you doing this morning?
17: Good.
6: good. Just on my way to work.
9: All right. Well, while you drive to work, why don't you go ahead and tell us about your worst date ever? What happened?
6: So this guy that I was seeing at the time, we decided to go to a club. We parked at a parking lot a couple blocks away. And we're like, okay, yeah, things are good. And we're having a good time. We're there for maybe like an hour tops.
11: Yeah.
6: And when we come back out, I see there's a tow truck in the parking lot. And I'm like, oh, my gosh. And then I find out my date at the time, he's like, oh, I didn't pay for parking. I hope they didn't take the car.
9: Oh, no.
6: And I'm like, what do you mean you didn't pay for parking? So we're going up, right, and we see, of course, sure enough, the tow truck had actually pulled his car out of the parking spot and was circling back around to come pick it up. And I was like, oh, my God, I'm freaking out. And he's like, I got a plan. Hurry, come with me. We run to the car real quick, and we get in, and we take off before the tow truck comes. I'm like, oh,
15: wow.
11: Y'all are fast.
15: Skin of your teeth.
11: Yeah.
6: Very much. We were kind of laughing about it afterwards because it's like, I wonder if he was wondering, like, what happened to the car?
11: Yeah. Yeah, of course he was.
9: Somebody else did.
6: Good timing. I ended up marrying him.
11: Oh, I'm married now.
15: Nice.
9: Yeah, always marry a guy that says, I got a plan.
15: I got a plan.
6: There you go. He's always had a plan.
11: Whose concert was it?
6: It was a club. It was the Bonham Exchange downtown in San Antonio.
9: Mm-hmm. Oh, yeah. Is that where you got yeah. Is that where you
11: got best
9: I think chest? We got one yep. Best, yep.
11: Best,
9: best chest.
11: Chest there. Yeah. My picture's up on the wall in here.
9: All the girls were upset.
11: Yeah. They had no, if they had

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1: We are so attached to our phones, and our phones aren't only wrecking with our free time, but also our body. 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

0: The Basin's number one hit music mix, Mix 97.9. Happy Monday, it's Deanna. Thanks for working with us. So we're all guilty of it, right? You pick up your phone to check the time, and then all of a sudden, 45 minutes later, you're scrolling still. Well, they're saying that our phones are not only messing with our attention span, but also our bodies, because we're looking down at our phones so much that our head and our neck gradually move forward, messes with our posture, our shoulders become tight and tense, and then because we're staring at these little screens for so long, our eyes get strained, we can get blurry vision, and then of course, there's the sleep. So experts say when we can, put down the phone, do something else, like take a walk outside.
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0: 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We want you to see the iconic Golden Gate Bridge and the iconic Bruno Mars in concert starting August 22nd. We've got your chance to win this trip for two.
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Olivia Dean says she wrote this song for her friends who were going on first dates. She said it's a reminder that you are also a prize. It's so easy.

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Did you hear about this? DoorDash is launching DoorDash Air to deliver our food quicker using drones. They got the certification from the FAA, but there is no launch date as of yet. You'll probably

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Parents, if you feel like you're always in the car once the school year starts back up, well, you're not wrong. We're going to talk about it coming up in 10 minutes.

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0: This is the Basin's number one hit music mix, Mix 97.9. Thanks for working with us on this Monday. It's Deanna. Well, if you've got kids heading back to school, you know that your car is about to become your second home. A new survey found parents spend almost 40 minutes a day driving kids to school and activities. By the end of the school year, that's nearly 15 full work days behind the wheel. So no wonder parents say back to school season is the most hectic time of the year, between juggling everyone's schedules, figuring out what's for dinner, and trying to get enough sleep. So I feel you on that one. But we will always keep you company in the car. Make sure you have us on for your drives.
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When Katy Perry was a judge on American Idol and Benson Boone came into audition, she told him that he would be a star. And she was right about that. It's beautiful things.

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And don't forget to catch the Kid Craddock Morning Show weekday mornings. We were good.

picked up from your phone and your neck is sore. Yeah, that's not a good sign. Our phones not only are wrecking our attention spans, but our bodies as well. We'll talk about it coming up in 10 minutes.

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Happy Monday. It's Deanna. Thanks for working with us today. So how many times have you picked up your phone to check the time and then all of a sudden, 45 minutes later, you're still scrolling? It happens to all of us. Well, looking at our phones so much, it's not only wrecking our attention spans, also our bodies as well. Because when we're looking down so much, our head and our neck gradually move forward and it impacts our posture. Also, our shoulders become tight and tense. Our eyes get strained. We can get blurry vision, headaches, and of course, looking at our phones so much can wreck our sleep. So experts say we gotta put the phones down. We got to give ourselves a limit and get outside and take a walk instead of always looking at our phone. I know, easier.

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Now that we are officially in August, I feel like I saw a lot of people on social media starting to pull out their Halloween decorations already. Did you?

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Parents, I know you are getting ready to spend a lot more time in the car. You will not believe how much time. I will tell you coming up in 10 minutes.

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1: Hey, what's going on? 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
1: Thanks for working with us on this Monday. It's Deanna. And if you have kids heading back to school, you know your car is about to become your second home. A new survey found that parents spend almost 40 minutes a day driving kids to school and activities. By the end of the school year, that is nearly 15 full work days behind the wheel. That is a lot of time. This is why parents say back to school season is the most hectic time of the year. I mean, you're juggling, getting everyone to where they need to go, everyone's schedules, trying to figure out what's for dinner. So I feel you. But, you know, we are always by your side. You can always listen to us while you're in the car. We will keep you company.
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1: 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Who are you going to take with you to the Bay Area to see Bruno Mars in concert? We want you to win this trip for two coming up August 22nd. I had

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Bruno Mars just has that it factor. He is a performer, and to see him in concert is an experience. And we want to get you out to the Bay Area to see him on his romantic tour starting August 22nd.

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It is time for Deanna's Pop Culture Quiz. And today your question is, what movie earned director Steven Spielberg his very first Oscar? I've got the answer coming up for you in 10 minutes.

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Hey, it's Deanna. 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
1: 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Olivia Rodrigo says she gets exhausted when she's on tour. She will sleep up to 13 hours a day.

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1: Happy Monday. My name is Carly. I can't believe that it's August already. This is disgusting. 2026 is going by way too fast. Thank you for hanging out today.

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1: Okay, I got to tell you this embarrassing story about me mishearing the lyrics of this song. It's Olivia Rodrigo, Drop Dead. I thought that the lyrics were Kiss Me and Then I Drop Dead. The lyrics are actually Kiss Me and I Might Drop Dead.

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Thanks for hanging out while you're getting through your work day. 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
1: My name is Carly. 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

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When you went on vacation with your partner for the first time, what's something you learned about them? 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

0: Portland's number one hit music mix, Mix 97.9. They always say when you're in a relationship, you have to go on vacation with each other, because then you'll learn things about each other, which is so true, because you're putting yourselves in situations that you otherwise wouldn't be in together. So we got a chat from Michelle. She said, I remember the first trip my partner and I took. We really, really, in all caps, learned a lot about each other. Hopefully good things. So the top five things that they say that you learn about each other on vacation: whether the other person is generous or controlling with money. You learn how they handle things going wrong, because something always happens on vacation. How well they handle getting lost. You also learn how they treat people like service workers. And you also learn what relaxation means to them. That's a good one, because, I mean, if you can't relax in similar ways or at least appreciate how the other person relaxes, that's not going to work out, you know?
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6: They say the holy water's watered down, and this town's lost its faith. 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Oh my, my, oh my, my love. 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

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Ariana Grande's new album, Petal, finally dropped on Friday. I had the song Petal on repeat all weekend. Here she is with Hate That I Made You Love Me, also off of the new album.

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Can I just say I love the White Claw commercials that Teddy Swims does? Every time I see them, I'm like, man, I want Teddy Swims to show up to parties that I'm at. He looks like he's just a fun time. We're 10 songs in a row. Thanks for hanging out.

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Just after 5 o'clock, congratulations. You made it through Monday. My name is Carly. Thanks for hanging out during your drive home. And don't miss out on Pop Crush Nights tonight. They're coming up at

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This is the Basin's number one hit music mix, Mix 97.9. How often do you go see live music? I know it can be expensive, but there are free performances here and there, you know. And then how often do you listen to music by yourself, alone? There's a new survey that was done just asking a whole bunch of different music-related questions. And we're going to talk about this coming up in 10 minutes because I found one of these in particular really interesting and I can definitely relate.

0: 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Turns out the average music fan listens to music alone two-thirds of the time. Two-thirds of their music listening experience is by themselves, which totally makes sense. But also then when you think about it, kind of sad, because then 8% of all music listening happens at live events. And live events, like live music, is just so much better. And they say it's good for you, like mentally too. And there are free shows out there. You know, you don't have to spend a butt ton of money to see your favorite artist. Now, the one stat that I liked that I thought was interesting, 27% of people discovered a song that became an all-time favorite after seeing an artist perform it live. And that's so true. When I saw Lady Gaga and she performed Zombie Boy, I was like, oh, wait a minute. I actually love this song now. I was iffy on it at first, but then,
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1: 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The fact that Zara Larsson is a self-taught artist, she taught herself how to sing, is crazy to me. Like, do you hear some of the notes that she's hitting? 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

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My name is Carly. My toxic trait is that I rely on Facebook to tell me when my friends' birthdays are, which is really bad now because I don't use Facebook as much as I used to. So then I miss birthdays, and then I feel like a bad person.

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My name is Carly. Thanks for hanging out. Hey, in case you missed the news from last week, the Red Cross has declared their only second ever blood crisis. So if you've ever considered donating, check out redcrossblood.org.

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It's Mix 97.9. Over half of all U.S. workers say they aren't able to cover this much of an emergency expense. It's really not that much. I'll tell you more and how we might be able to help coming up in

0: 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We know you want it. We've got two chances for tomorrow to get all the music, no commercials. Deanna kicks one off at noon, and then we've got one starting at 3 o'clock right here on Mix 97.9.
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Thanks for hanging out. My name is Carly. Make sure you are around to hang out while you're working tomorrow. I'm on starting at 3 o'clock, so I can keep you company while you're trying.

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Trending music for you this evening from Teddy Swims. I'm really loving this one. It's one of his latest, Mr. Know-It-All.

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My name is Carly. Thank you so much for hanging out today. I really appreciate it. I will see you again tomorrow starting at 3 o'clock. We'll hang out as you're wrapping up your work day. Donnie and Lauren, Pop Crush Nights, they are coming up next with the latest in pop culture news, celebrity gossip. I'll see you tomorrow. Bye.

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